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0: 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On Y100, San Antonio's new country leader. 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
1: 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You're going to give me a song topic. 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
2: I knew I'd see her around. I'd be at some party. She'd show up and I'd be walking out. 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I'd ask.

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2: Warm and sunny today, 20% chance of rain. We have storms rolling through tonight, looks like around 10 o'clock through tomorrow morning. Street flooding, damaging winds, the main threat. This report is...
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1: Good morning.
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3: 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One.
1: Good morning, everybody. Happy day after a four-day weekend. It's always fun, but we're here. Your day.
4: We are here, and it is honestly the winningest week we've ever had on Eric and Jenny.
1: We have a lot of stuff.
4: We've never had this many prizes. I have worked here for over a year now, and in that entire year, I've never had this many prizes.
1: And they're prizes that you can do with your family, so that makes it even better.
4: 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So coming up in about 20 minutes will be your first chance to win something. That's going to be Midland tickets if you help us out on 10 Minute Tune.
1: Fun.
4: It's 10 Minute Tune Tuesday.
1: I love that.
4: La, la, la, la, la.
1: You've been doing your vocal warm-ups for 30 minutes now.
4: Do you remember mine? No, it goes, oh.
1: Oh, yeah, that's right.
4: That's what I do every morning.
1: In his car on the way here. There's a visual for you.
4: All right. Can you give us a little taste of the dirt coming up?
1: Will the Nuns be in OKC tonight?
4: Oh, I hope so. Go Spurs, go. Yes, let's talk about it. Let's get into the Spurs and everything going on in country music coming up next. And then those Midland tickets. Eric and Jim.

0: 100, San Antonio's new country leader. It's Eric and Ginny, Ginny After Dark. In for Ginny Lee, she's on maternity leave.
1: Don't forget, this is the winningest week we've ever had on Eric and Ginny. We've never had more prizes than we have this week. And your next chance coming up to win something is like 10 minutes away.
0: Somebody admitted they were slightly buzzed to survive filming a music video.
2: Check this out. Here's what's trending. Online now. Let's get the dirt.
3: May I have some dirt, please?
2: With Eric and Jenny.
1: Okay, can you at least tell me, guy or girl, slightly buzzed to shoot their music video?
0: Girl.
1: Oh! Yes. I already love her. Whoever it is, I love you.
0: Game 5 tonight in Oklahoma City. The Spurs and the Thunder are tied up in the series 2-2. I know. And I think, like, I'm, you know, don't want to step on Mitch Johnson's toes here, but I think keeping Wimby in.
1: Yeah.
0: And resting him in the fourth quarter when we were up
1: helped
0: tremendously.
1: Very much. Yeah, we are full on a Spurs household right now, but we are so stressed out watching these games. But it was cool to see that we figured out how to play against their floppy floppersons.
0: Oh my gosh, if that were a drinking game, we'd be drunk 3 minutes in. SGA, like, sorry, dude.
1: Oh, I could talk about this all day, but it is 2-2 in the series, right? And tonight is the next one?
0: Yep, you can watch it on NBC or Peacock. They're in Oklahoma City. Hopefully the Nuns are there too. Tip off at 7:30.
1: Yes, I think the Nuns made all the difference.
0: I think, yes.
1: All right.
0: Jake Worthington has hit pause on his career. He says, quote, I live a life as my heroes did, but the life has gotten a hold of me. I love my family, my friends, my fans too much to let it take over me. So he's taking time to work on himself for his wife and daughter. His daughter's
1: just turned
0: 2. I think maybe partying a little too hard.
1: Really?
0: Or, yeah, I mean, you're on the road constantly with pressure and everything at your fingertips.
1: But we've hung out with him. He didn't seem like he was going crazy backstage or anything like that. He seemed perfectly put together.
0: Some are good at hiding it.
1: Oh, that's a good point. All right. Well, our thoughts are with him. Hope he gets better with whatever he's dealing with.
0: Exactly. Now, try not to be jealous, ladies. Carly Pierce got so close to Riley Green, she felt his stash on her lip.
1: I don't know why. That grosses me out. I have a mustache, too. Ew.
0: They were filming their music video, If I Don't Leave, I'm Gonna Stay. And it's pretty steamy.
1: It is.
0: It is steamy. She said it was awkward for the first 30 seconds, but she did finish a bottle of champagne. Got easier because she was feeling better.
1: Oh, really?
0: I think I, too, would have to be a little tipsy to hang out with Riley Green so I didn't say something stupid.
1: I mean, they were honestly so close in that music video that they could taste what each other had for breakfast.
0: They didn't leave room for Jesus.
1: Easily.
0: At all.
1: Is that the phrase from school?
0: Yes.
1: When you would go to a dance, they'd leave room for Jesus. Have you ever needed, like, a little liquid courage to get through something?
0: This show.
1: Pass me a shot.
2: Y100 weather.
0: Partly cloudy and warm today, 87 for the high. Looks like we have a pretty good chance for some storms tonight, rolling through around 10 p.m.
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20: Good morning. We've got a crash off the highway at Mid-Crown Drive at Eisenhower Road, causing some minor brake taps. Looking onto I-10 eastbound on Martin Luther King for a stalled vehicle that moved out of the main lanes and now sits on the right shoulder. That's San Antonio Traffic. I'm Jason Fossig.
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0: 100 San Antonio's new country leader. It's Eric and Jenny. Jenny After Dark. And for Jenny Lee, she's on maternity leave.
1: Dang it. I love that song. I really do. I crank that up in my car just constantly.
0: He's such a great songwriter, Hardy.
1: I never get sick of that song.
0: Mm-mm.
1: Like, people never get sick of the 10-minute tune.
0: Well, just kidding. Just kidding.
1: Well, honestly, it could be bad. That is sort of the entire point of 10-minute tune is I don't choose what I sing about.
0: No, you do. If you have any ideas this morning, 877-470-5299.
1: And then we take that suggestion. You and I will bat it around the room. And then in 10 minutes, I will go in the other room, write a new song, come back and perform it. Do you remember last week's?
0: The teachers, right?
1: Yes. And you can go to Y100 app and watch it right now. But here's just a little taste. Somebody said, teachers are so excited the school year is out. And so I took Uptown Funk and I turned it into this song for teachers. This song.

0: Oh, and it went on and on and on. Send that to a teacher. It's on the Y100 app right now. But what should we sing about today? 877-470-5299. And I think we should reward people today. What do you think?
1: We have Midland tickets.
0: Yes, we do. And let's give those to one suggestion on 10 Minute Tune today.
1: 877-470-5299. Let us know what you're thinking about.
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2: Y100 Traffic Check.
4: An easy start to the morning on I-37 northbound. Currently issue free from South Cross over to I-35. And you're moving right along over on Highway 90 eastbound. No delays from Highway 211 over to Highway 151. That's San Antonio Traffic. I'm Jason Fossig.
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0: Y100, San Antonio's new country leader. It's Eric and Ginny, Ginny After Dark, in for Ginny Lee. She's on maternity leave.
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0: I'm digging it.
1: Are you?
0: Yes, it's fun.
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2: 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Then Eric has 10 minutes to give us a song. Can he do it? Will it be any good? Let's see. Take it away, Eric and Jenny.
0: Now we just need your calls. What should Eric sing about today? 877-470-5299.
1: Yeah, any topic under the sun could become a new song in 10 minutes. I'm going to basically improv your ideas into a new song. We'll take the first three calls. Let's find out what the suggestions are, and then we'll pick a topic.
0: Jolene, do you have a topic for 10-minute tune?
3: I do. I'm so glad I got... Okay, I want you to write a song about tattoos.
1: Tattoos in general. That's a great topic.
3: Yeah.
0: Joe, what should Eric sing about today?
4: I just moved here from Missouri, and I was a little confused by the bless your heart stuff. Because in Missouri, if someone's mad at you or wants to be mean to you, they're just mad or mean to you to your face. And yeah. Here in Texas, if they're mean to you, they're still nice to you.
5: Oh, yeah.
4: So it took me a minute. So bless your heart is kind of an F-U middle finger, and it took me a while to figure that out.
1: Well, not always. It's like multi-purpose. It's like bollocks in England. Like, you could use it for a lot of different things. I love this
4: in Hawaiian. Hello, goodbye, I love you.
1: This is fantastic. I don't think we've done a bless your heart song.
0: I don't think we have either.
1: But I think there's a lot of these. There's a lot of these phrases you hear in Texas. Maybe we should do like a translation of the nice, mean things that people will say to you when you first get here. I love this. Thank you.
4: You're welcome.
0: Bonnie, what should Eric sing about today?
6: Yeah, I haven't heard you sing about the Spurs yet, but they are in the playoffs, so.
1: Right.
6: Why don't you go on ahead?
1: Yeah. You haven't heard it because I can't do it. I will jinx the team. Every time I do a song about any sports team, they inevitably lose the game right after I do that song. Is that what you want on your head, Mom?
6: It's possible that I have money on someone else.
1: Oh! Get off our phones, Bonnie.
0: Bye, Bonnie.
1: Get off our phones. You knew exactly what you were doing.
0: Bless her heart. Okay, you're not going with that one.
1: Nope.
0: So which one are you thinking?
1: I think you're right. Bless your heart. I just think there are so many things that Texans say that sound nice, like, at first.
0: And we just give you the middle finger.
1: Like Texas shade. Let's do a song about Texas shade. All right, 10 minutes on the clock. You've got the studio to yourself.
0: Bye.
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0: Mostly cloudy and warm today, 87 for the high. If you're going to a Spurs watch party tonight, make sure you pay attention to the weather. Storm chances pick up after the game.
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32: Things are starting to slow down this morning over on Highway 90 eastbound, about a 5-minute out of your drive from Highway 211 over to Highway 151. And cleanup is still underway for an accident at Mid Crown Drive at Eisenhower Road. That's San Antonio traffic. I'm Jason Fossig.
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0: 101, San Antonio's new country leader. It's Eric and Jenny, Jenny After Dark, in for Jenny Lee. She's on maternity leave. I am sitting here all by myself in the Y100 studio waiting on Eric. He's down the hall. He has about 3 minutes to get this song written.
1: It's about bless your heart and all the Texas phrases that we love. She said.

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1: Y100, San Antonio's new country leader. It's Eric and Jenny, Jenny After Dark. In for Jenny Lee. I've been sitting in the studio all alone, peace and quiet for 10 minutes, but Eric should be back any minute now. And there he is. Did you do it?
2: Oh, I did it. And, you know, here's the thing. We're doing a song all about throwing some Texas shade. Those phrases that seem really nice on the surface when you move to Texas.
1: But we give everyone a virtual finger.
2: Yeah, exactly. And I had to choose a Texas artist.
1: Oh, no.
2: To do this song.
1: Who did you pick?
2: Parker freaking McCullough.
1: Parker, we're so sorry.
2: This is all about those Texas phrases that feel nice, but they're not all that nice. I'm going to translate for you in the style of Parker. Here we go.

0: good for you. There's so many of them. I could go on and on and on, but that is our song in the style of Parker McCollum. We do the 10-minute tune every single Tuesday at 6:40 and 8:40. Was that pretty accurate?
1: 100% accurate.
0: It kind of blows my mind when you hear them all together. Like, oh, somebody said that to me last week. They weren't being very nice.
1: We're a savage breed here in Texas.
0: With a smile, though. Savage with a smile. We need t-shirts that say that. Y100, savage with a smile. All right, call us up next week. Tell me what I should sing about. But coming up next, it's cash. We got money to give away.
1: Y100 pays your bills. 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
4: 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All the drama of second date update coming up next.

0: Y100, San Antonio's new country leader. It's Eric and Ginny. Ginny After Dark in for Ginny Lee. She's out on maternity leave.
1: It is second date update time, but it's also time to give away $1,000. You do that by getting the Y100 app and typing the word plan, P-L-A-N. You just tap on pay your bills, type in the word plan, and do it before 7:30. You could win $1,000. It really is that easy. All right, who's up for second date update, Ginny?
0: Marcus went out with Danielle. He left us a voicemail. Let's take a listen.
2: Hey, this is Marcus trying to get a second date with Danielle. We had a really great dinner, and I thought the night was just going incredible. She even came back to my place after, but then I tried to kiss her again, and she kind of just left. I think I might be a bad kisser.
1: Okay, let me just recap. He kissed her once, said, come back to my place, tried to kiss her at his place, and she left.
0: If you're a bad kisser, that's a deal breaker.
1: Is it?
0: Yep.
1: Okay, we'll talk to him. The bad kisser. We don't know that. We don't know that for sure.

0: one date. No callback. Will there be a second date? Let's find out on the second date update with Eric and Jenny on Y100.
1: Marcus went out with Danielle. They had a nice dinner in the Stone Oak area. Marcus, how did it go?
2: I thought it went awesome. It was an incredible date. You know, like the chemistry was amazing. You know, we were just laughing all night. We had a lot in common. Like,
3: okay.
2: Yeah, it couldn't have gone better, really.
3: What'd y'all talk about?
2: You know, our jobs, favorite movies, like life, like a lot of stuff that you don't talk about until like a few dates in, really.
3: Oh, wow. Mm. And you say things, wink, wink, wink, progressed, right?
2: That's right. Yeah, we had a little kiss at dinner and, you know, she actually said yes to going back to my place. But when she got back to my place, you know, we tried to kiss again and she got quiet and just left.
3: Ooh.
1: Was this like a peck or like a full-on makeout session kind of kiss?
2: Maybe in between. Yeah.
1: Okay.
2: We were getting to the good stuff, but not
3: there
2: yet. Oh,
3: you were getting to the good stuff and then she got all quiet. And then just left.
2: Yeah.
1: Well, because I'm nosy, was this like in your living room or?
2: Basically, it was in my living room.
3: Anything feel off? Like, was it super messy? That's my theory. When I first heard it, I didn't think it was the kiss. I was thinking, no, it might be the fact that you're a slob and that could have really turned her off. We've had that before.
2: No, actually, no. I'm very organized. I always, you know, keep it pretty clean.
3: Does this sound like it was maybe dinner related?
1: But, I mean, if it was dinner related, though, why would she go back to his house?
3: That's a good point. And nothing happened at dinner? It was a perfectly good meal? Everything, all the conversation, everything went great?
2: Everything was great. She even laughed when I used, you know, a BOGO Groupon for dinner. She said she, you know, respects a man who's intentional with his money.
3: Oh.
1: Okay.
3: Could this be it, Jenny? A Groupon? He used a Groupon on their first date.
1: It's kind of cheap.
3: Ooh. Marcus.
1: Sorry, Marcus, but that's kind of cheap.
3: You think that could be it, that she found you cheap?
2: I really don't think so. Like, she's not high maintenance in that way.
3: Okay.
2: And that's what I really liked about her. She thought it was a really, like, a good thing.
3: She did?
2: Yeah.
3: Oh, and we're back to bad kissing, maybe.
1: Yeah.
3: I hate that you're spiraling out about this, and I don't want to confirm that. Are you going to be okay if we call and she says you're a bad kisser?
2: Yeah, I mean, that's the only thing. I mean, it's not okay, but that's the only thing I can think of that I did. At least I'll know.
3: All right. Well, we're going to call her next. You're going to mute your phone and listen in.
2: All right.
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1: Partly cloudy today, 87 for the high. We have a chance for some storms rolling through tonight around 10 p.m. The main risk, street flooding and wind gusts up to 60 miles per hour.
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17: Watch out for a crash affecting the entrance ramp on Highway 90 westbound coming on from Couples. There's also reports of an accident on FM 78 near Pat Booker Road, but some good news on I-10 eastbound. The earlier crash at MLK is gone. That's San Antonio traffic. I'm Jason Fossig.
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1: All right, so Marcus went out with Danielle. He used a BOGO coupon at dinner.
2: Oh, I don't know.
1: From Groupon.
2: Yeah.
3: But the thing is, that seems cheap, but then they kissed at dinner and she went back to his place.
1: Yeah, that doesn't make sense to me, because if it was that,
3: right,
1: like personally, I'd be like, I'm not, you know, I'm done after dinner.
3: No, but she was all about like him being a money saver. Isn't yeah. that right, Marcus?
4: Yeah, she was all about it. She even gave me a high five. It's great.
3: Okay, so then you got back to your place and something went south. Let's call her and get to the bottom of it.
4: Sounds good.
5: Hello.
1: Hi there. Is this Danielle?
5: This is she.
1: Hi, this is Eric and Jenny from Y100. You're on the radio right now. Just want to let you know that.
5: Oh.
1: You've been nominated for an all-expenses-paid second date with a guy named Marcus.
5: Oh, my gosh. Wow.
1: Good thing.
3: Yeah.
1: What's going on?
5: Marcus was great. He was great. Genuine. He even used a BOGO coupon on our first date.
3: Oh, is that a bad thing or a good thing?
5: No, it was a great thing.
3: Oh, okay.
1: And then what happened?
5: I need to tell you something. I need to tell you about his place.
1: Okay.
5: I'm guessing he already talked to you about it, so...
3: He said that you went back to his place and then he tried to kiss you again. And that's where
1: it went south.
3: Things went south. So we know about the first kiss.
5: Strap in. we pulled into the work, the office building.
1: What?
5: Went up to the 11th floor and I'm thinking, oh, he forgot his keys or something. He held open the door to one of the offices and said, "Welcome home."
1: Wait a minute. He lives in his office?
5: Yep. Like, name on the door, little nameplate. There's the desk, the computer, the filing cabinets, the mini fridge.
3: What?
5: Oh, and he's got a couch.
3: So his office, he's like secretly sleeping there?
5: Uh-huh. And he was, here's the thing, guys, he was so proud. He's like, "I've been living here for 8 months and nobody knows."
1: What? What? Okay,
3: nobody
1: wait.
3: Nobody knows?
1: Isn't that illegal?
3: Oh, what do you do in that situation?
5: He gave me a tour, though. his shower caddy is under his desk and, dress shirts on a rack behind the door organized by color.
3: What?
5: And, a little, Keurig for coffees. Even got, a hot plate for making meals. There's a whole system.
3: What?
1: Oh, my gosh.
5: He tried to kiss me, and I saw this poster that said, "Teamwork makes the dream work."
3: Oh.
5: I grabbed my purse.
4: I shared that with you because you said you appreciated saving a buck.
1: Danielle Marcus is on the phone right now.
5: Wait, he's on the phone right now?
3: He is, yeah. He actually did really like you. He called us to try to get a hold of you because you were ghosting him. He wanted to see you again, and we still will pay for it.
1: Okay, Marcus, I have so many questions.
5: God.
1: So many questions. Why in the heck do you live in your office?
4: Look, I have it all figured out. I shower at the gym in the building late at night, and, I can stream TV on my laptop. After 7 p.m., the whole floor is mine, and my bosses love that, I never seem to leave the office.
3: Marcus, I hate to say this, but I hope that your bosses aren't country music fans.
5: Ooh.
3: Because you did know you were on the radio.
1: Yeah.
4: Oh, shit. Danielle, you... Oh, my God, you... Me.
5: What?
4: I'm going to get fired now.
5: Marcus, you called me on the radio. You idiot.
4: Why is it a big... Why did
5: Marcus,
4: you have to freak out and leave over this?
5: Why did you think this was a flex, Marcus?
3: Marcus, do you not make enough money to afford your own place?
1: Right.
4: It's not a salary issue. I'm gaming the system. It's a great setup.
3: So he was concerned that he was a bad kisser, Danielle. I'd like to at least know how that turned out. Was that kiss pretty good, at least? That's why you came back, right?
5: No, he's a fantastic kisser. He's a fantastic kisser who lives in his office.
3: It's kind of nice to hear, right, Marcus?
4: Oh, my boss is calling me.
0: Coming up next on Eric and Jenny.
3: Did he say his boss is calling him?
1: Yeah.
3: Oh, no. He's like... stealing rent. Yes. Have you ever stolen anything from work?
1: Just post-it notes.
3: Really?
1: I like making flip books.
3: How often do you take the post-it notes from this place? Be honest.
1: I haven't from this place, but...
3: Sure you haven't.
1: No,
3: Why
1: I haven't
3: are you
1: really.
3: Winking? Why are you winking so much? You're going, wink, wink, wink, wink.
1: Stop it. Stop.
3: Mark, our boss, doesn't listen to this show. You're safe. You know what we should do? We should turn this into something fun. I mean, that's awful. That is awful, but it's kind of fun to talk about the things we stole from work.
1: Yeah, call us 877-470-5299. And if you don't want to reveal your name, that's fine too.
3: Yes, you can stay anonymous. We can even change your voice if you would like us to change your voice so your bosses don't hear this. But we're going to reward your honesty with SeaWorld Electric Ocean Passes. It's a family four-pack. Everybody's looking for stuff to do this summer.
1: 877-470-5299. 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
23: A crash is causing issues on the entrance ramp on Highway 90 westbound coming on from Couples. There's also a wreck on North Wiedner Road at Randolph Boulevard, about a 10-minute out of your commute on Highway 90 eastbound from Highway 211 to Loop 410. That's San Antonio traffic. I'm Jason Fossig.
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0: Y100, San Antonio's new country leader. It's Eric and Jenny. Jenny After Dark in for Jenny Lee. She's on maternity leave.
1: We may have just gotten somebody fired about 10 minutes ago.
0: I feel like we did.
1: Or did we? Did we do anything? He called us. His name is Marcus, and he wanted a second date. But it turns out he was secretly living in his office.
0: Karma. You know?
1: Here's a little audio from how that ended.
2: Danielle, you... Oh, my God. You me.
3: What?
2: I'm going to get fired
3: I
2: now.
3: Screwed you. Marcus, you called me on the radio. You idiot.
2: Oh, my boss is calling me.
1: Ooh, his boss called him. So I think he might not have a job anymore.
0: Oops.
1: But it did lead us to open up the phones for your honest calls about the things you stole from work. He's basically stealing rent.
0: Yes, and if you want to remain anonymous, we'll take care of that for you. Change your voice if we need to.
1: So that your boss doesn't call you during this topic.
0: Give us the tea. 877-470-5299. What have you stolen from work?
1: Y100, hey, what's your name, or would you rather stay anonymous?
4: Hey, Sean. I care less.
1: Sean. I steal crap all the time.
0: Sean, what have you stolen from work?
4: We used to take diesel. I've been in construction for years, and we had these big 2,000-gallon diesel tanks, and I used to fill my truck up every day.
1: What?
0: Oh, gosh.
1: Really?
0: And you got away with it?
4: Yeah, until they put up a game camera, and they caught us.
1: Wait, caught us? Like we were all doing it?
4: Yeah, there was like three or four of us. We'd all pull our trucks up every day.
1: Oh, my goodness. The seedy underbelly. Yeah. Wow. Okay, stay on hold. Great call.
0: Catherine, what have you stolen from work?
5: So I work in a front office for a doctor's office. And we went through a move to a different clinic where they left a whole bunch of...
1: Drugs. Say drugs.
5: No, not drugs. You know, it's actually funny. It's coffee. They left all the coffee, and it's like boxes and boxes of coffee. I swear I had coffee for a year.
1: Whoa! Oh. That's a cool one. All right, great call. Stay on hold. Y100, hey, what's your name?
6: Can I go anonymous?
1: Anonymous, yes. Ooh, would you like us to change your voice as well?
6: No, we're good.
1: Okay,
0: anonymous, what have you stolen from work?
6: I worked a remote job recently, and they had provided me with like a corporate size printer and copier, and they laid me off super unexpectedly, so I decided to just keep that, and now I have it for my own home use.
1: You've got your own copy machine in your house?
6: I sure do.
1: That is so great. How often, be honest, be perfectly honest, how often do you do photocopies of your butt? Have you done it once?
6: I will say I have not done that, honestly.
7: Coming up next on Eric and Jenny.
1: All right, she's going to take those tickets, obviously. But the winning is not done. We said this was the winningest show we've ever had.
0: We have Hot Wheels tickets.
1: I've never experienced something like this. Hot Wheels Monster Truck Live. It's the Glow and Fire show. And it's another family four-pack. And we're going to play you versus everyone. So give us a call. And remember, if the person who gets through loses, you can still steal these tickets if you're caller 10. So you're going to want to hear you versus everyone coming up next.
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7: Y100 weather.
0: Partly cloudy, warm today, 87 for the high. Just a slight chance of rain. That increases tonight around 10 p.m. through tomorrow morning. Your morning commute tomorrow, maybe a little slick.
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27: Watch out for a stalled vehicle in the right lane northbound on Loop 1604 at Braun Road, causing a 10-minute backup from Culebra. And similar delays over on Highway 90 eastbound due to congestion from Highway 211 to Loop 410. That's San Antonio Traffic. I'm Jason Fossig.
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0: 100, San Antonio's new country leader. It's Eric and Jenny. Jenny After Dark filling in for Jenny Lee. She's out on maternity leave.
1: All the pressure is on one caller, one trivia question.
0: If you get it wrong, caller 10 can steal.
1: That's why everybody hates the person who's about to play you versus everyone.
2: You versus
3: everyone.
1: Joe, do you want to play you versus everyone?
4: Let's do it.
1: Everyone in San Antonio is literally rooting against you right now because they want to steal these tickets. So it's all on you and one trivia question. No pressure.
4: All right, let's do it.
0: Are you ready?
4: Yes.
1: You'll have 3 seconds to answer this so you can't Google it, okay?
4: Okay, no, that's fine.
1: All right, here we go.
0: It is World Redhead Day. What famous redhead in country music sings Fancy?
4: Reba.
1: Nice!
0: Yay, Joe!
1: That was simple, right, Joe?
4: Everybody knows that. The queen right there.
1: Oh, congratulations. You got kids, Joe?
4: Yes, I do.
1: All right, they are going to love going to Hot Wheels Monster Truck Live Glow and Fire. This is a family four-pack. It goes down July 25th and 26th at the Frost Bank Center. They've got like never before seen stunts from Hot Wheels Monster Trucks. This is going to be a blast for you and the fam.
4: I appreciate y'all. Y'all the best.
1: You are the best, Joe. All right, we've got more of these. We have so many prizes this week. It is the winningest week we've ever had on Eric and Jenny.
0: And we have money coming up at 9 o'clock.
4: I want some money.

0: Y100, San Antonio's new country leader. It's Eric and Jenny. Jenny after dark. In for Jenny Lee. She's on maternity leave.
1: Don't forget, this is the winningest week we've ever had on Eric and Jenny. We've never had more prizes than we have this week. And your next chance coming up to win something is like 10 minutes away.
0: Somebody admitted they were slightly buzzed to survive filming a music video.
2: Check this out. Here's what's trending. Online now. Let's get the dirt.
3: May I have some dirt, please?
2: With Eric and Jenny.
1: Okay, can you at least tell me, guy or girl, slightly buzzed to shoot their music video?
0: Girl.
1: Oh! Yes. I already love her. Whoever it is, I love you.
0: Game 5 tonight in Oklahoma City. The Spurs and the Thunder are tied up in the series 2-2. I know. And I think, like, I'm, you know, don't want to step on Mitch Johnson's toes here, but I think keeping Wimby in.
1: Yeah.
0: And resting him in the fourth quarter when we were up helped tremendously.
1: Very much. Yeah, we are full on a Spurs household right now, but we are so stressed out watching these games. But it was cool to see that we figured out how to play against their floppy floppersons.
0: Oh my gosh, if that were a drinking game, we'd be drunk 3 minutes in. SGA, like, sorry, dude.
1: Oh, I could talk about this all day, but it is 2-2 in the series, right? And tonight is the next one?
0: Yep, you can watch it on NBC or Peacock. They're in Oklahoma City. Hopefully the Nuns are there too. Tip off at 7:30.
1: Yes, I think the Nuns made all the difference.
0: I think, yes.
1: All right.
0: Jake Worthington has hit pause on his career. He says, quote, I live a life as my heroes did, but the life has gotten a hold of me. I love my family, my friends, my fans too much to let it take over me. So he's taking time to work on himself for his wife and daughter. His daughter just turned two. I think maybe partying a little too hard.
1: Really?
0: Or, yeah, I mean, you're on the road constantly with pressure and everything at your fingertips.
1: But we've hung out with him. He didn't seem like he was going crazy backstage or anything like that. He seemed perfectly put together.
0: Some are good at hiding it.
1: Oh, that's a good point. All right. Well, our thoughts are with him. Hope he gets better with whatever he's dealing with.
0: Exactly. Now, try not to be jealous, ladies. Carly Pierce got so close to Riley Green, she felt his stash on her lip.
1: I don't know why. That grosses me out. I have a mustache, too. Ew.
0: They were filming their music video, If I Don't Leave, I'm Gonna Stay. And it's pretty steamy.
1: It is.
0: It is steamy. She said it was awkward for the first 30 seconds, but she did finish a bottle of champagne. Got easier because she was feeling better.
1: Oh, really?
0: I think I, too, would have to be a little tipsy to hang out with Riley Green so I didn't say something stupid.
1: I mean, they were honestly so close in that music video that they could taste what each other had for breakfast.
0: They didn't leave room for Jesus.
1: Easily.
0: At all.
1: Is that the phrase from school?
0: Yes.
1: When you would go to a dance, they'd leave room for Jesus. Have you ever needed, like, a little liquid courage to get through something?
0: This show.
1: Pass me a shot.
2: Y100 weather.
0: Partly cloudy today, 87 for the high. If you're heading out to a wash party tonight, make sure you pay close attention to the weather. Storm chances pick up after the game. Heavy rainfall, possible street flooding, and gusty winds.
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2: Y100 Traffic Check.
23: There's an accident affecting the entrance ramp on Highway 90 westbound coming on from Couples, as well as a stalled vehicle on the interchange ramp from Highway 90 westbound over to I-35, an ongoing cleanup for a crash on Wheatner Road at Randolph Boulevard. That's San Antonio Traffic. I'm Jason Fossig.
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2: Fiend Chaos and Sarcasm Ahead. You've been warned. It's Eric and Jenny.
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0: It's Eric and Jenny. Jenny After Dark. In for Jenny Lee. She's on maternity leave.
1: Jenny's going to be so sad that she's missing another 10-minute tune. She had to have a stupid baby.
0: Way to go. He's precious.
1: The only compliment she's ever given me in life is that 10-minute tune is not bad.
0: No, you're really good at it.
1: Thank you. See, that's
0: your
1: a compliment.
0: Superpower.
1: She says, that was decent.
0: That was okay.
1: 877-470-5299. You've been here a while now, filling in for Jenny Lee. How's it work?
0: So you call us up, give us a topic, 877-470-5299. Eric has 10 minutes to take the topic that we choose, your suggestions, and turn that into a song.
1: Yep, it's basically an improv song. And last week, the teachers called up, and they said, we are so excited that the school year's out. And I did Uptown Funk. Here's just like a few seconds of it. This song.

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1: And it kept going and going and going.
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1: So now the phones are open. 877-470-5299. Anything you're thinking about. Anything that you think would make a funny or good song, call us up right now. 877-470-5299.
2: Jinx.
1: Here's Tucker Wetmore. All right, let's say it together. One, two, three. Brunette on.

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2: There's a crash on the shoulder of the entrance ramp on Highway 90 westbound coming on from Couples, and you're a little slow this morning going northbound on Loop 1604, about a 5-minute slowdown making that change from Highway 151 over to I-10. That's San Antonio traffic. I'm Jason Fossig.
0: Eric and Jenny on Y100. He's the reason she needs coffee. Oh, yeah, and patience.

0: 100, San Antonio's new country leader. It's Eric and Ginny, Ginny After Dark, in for Ginny Lee. She's on maternity leave.
1: Okay, you've experienced 10-minute tune a couple of times now.
0: I'm digging it.
1: Are you?
0: Yes, it's fun.
1: All right, for anybody who might not have heard 10-minute tune yet, here's Big Voice Guy to explain it to you.
2: And now it's time for 10-minute tune with Eric and Ginny. Give us your song topics at 877-470-5299. Then Eric has 10 minutes to give us a song. Can he do it? Will it be any good? Let's see. Take it away, Eric and Ginny.
0: Now we just need your calls. What should Eric sing about today? 877-470-5299.
1: Yeah, any topic under the sun could become a new song in 10 minutes. I'm going to basically improv your ideas into a new song. We'll take the first three calls. Let's find out what the suggestions are, and then we'll pick a topic.
0: Jolene, do you have a topic for 10-minute tune?
3: I do. I'm so glad I got it. Okay. I want you to write a song about tattoos.
1: Tattoos in general. That's a great topic.
3: Yeah.
0: Joe, what should Eric sing about today?
4: I just moved here from Missouri, and I was a little confused by the bless your heart stuff. Because in Missouri, if someone's mad at you or wants to be mean to you, they're just mad or mean to you to your face. And yeah. Here in Texas, if they're mean to you, they're still nice to you.
5: Oh, yeah.
4: So it took me a minute. So bless your heart is kind of an F-U middle finger, and it took me a while to figure that out.
1: Well, not always. It's like multi-purpose. It's like bollocks in England. Like, you could use it for a lot of different things. I love this topic.
4: Hello, goodbye, I love you.
1: This is fantastic. I don't think we've done a bless your heart song.
0: I don't think we have either.
1: But I think there's a lot of these. There's a lot of these phrases you hear in Texas. Maybe we should do like a translation of the nice, mean things that people will say to you when you first get here. I love this. Thank you.
4: You're welcome.
0: Bonnie, what should Eric sing about today?
6: Yeah, I haven't heard you sing about the Spurs yet, but they are in the playoffs, so.
1: Right.
6: Why don't you go on ahead?
1: Yeah. You haven't heard it because I can't do it. I will jinx the team. Every time I do a song about any sports team, they inevitably lose the game right after I do that song. Is that what you want on your head, Bonnie?
6: It's possible that I have money on someone else.
1: Oh! Get off our phones, Bonnie.
0: Bye, Bonnie.
1: Get off our phones. You knew exactly what you were doing.
0: Bless her heart. Okay, you're not going with that one.
1: Nope. So
0: which one are you thinking?
1: I think you're right. Bless your heart. I just think there are so many things that Texans say that sound nice, like, at first.
0: And we just give you the middle finger.
1: Like Texas shade. Let's do a song about Texas shade. All right, 10 minutes on the clock. You've got the studio to yourself.
0: Bye.
2: Y100 weather.
0: Partly cloudy today, 87 for the high. Just a slight chance of rain. That increases tonight after 10 p.m.
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32: Police are on scene of a stalled vehicle blocking off the middle of the highway on I-35 southbound before Wiener. This is causing a 10 to 12 minute backup and delay start from Loop 1604. You're also slow on Loop 1604 northbound from Culebra to Hosman. That's San Antonio Traffic. I'm Jason Fossig.
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100, San Antonio's new country leader. It's Eric and Jenny, Jenny After Dark, in for Jenny Lee. She's on maternity leave. I am sitting here all by myself in the Y100 studio waiting on Eric. He's down the hall. He has about 3 minutes to get this song written. It's about bless your heart and all the Texas phrases that we love.

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1: Y100, San Antonio's new country leader. It's Eric and Jenny, Jenny After Dark. In for Jenny Lee. I've been sitting in the studio all alone, peace and quiet for 10 minutes, but Eric should be back any minute now. And there he is. Did you do it?
2: Oh, I did it. And, you know, here's the thing. We're doing a song all about throwing some Texas shade. Those phrases that seem really nice on the surface when you move to Texas.
1: But we give everyone a virtual finger.
2: Yeah, exactly. And I had to choose a Texas artist.
1: Oh, no.
2: To do this song.
1: Who did you pick?
2: Parker freaking McCullough.
1: Parker, we're so sorry.
2: This is all about those Texas phrases that feel nice, but they're not all that nice. I'm going to translate for you in the style of Parker. Here we go.

0: great. Good for you. There's so many of them. I could go on and on and on, but that is our song in the style of Parker McCollum. We do the 10-minute tune every single Tuesday at 6:40 and 8:40. Was that pretty accurate?
1: 100% accurate.
0: It kind of blows my mind when you hear them all together. Like, oh, somebody said that to me last week. They weren't being very nice.
1: We're a savage breed here in Texas.
0: With a smile, though. Savage with a smile. We need t-shirts that say that. Y100, savage with a smile. All right, call us up next week. Tell me what I should sing about. But coming up next, it's cash. We got money to give away.
1: Y100 pays your bills. You have a chance to win $1,000 when you hear us give you that keyword. 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

0: new country leader. It's Eric and Ginny. Ginny After Dark in for Ginny Lee. She's on maternity leave.
1: We could all use some cash this summer.
0: Yes, we can. That's your keyword, S-U-M-M-E-R. 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
1: Yeah, here's how it works. You just get the Y-100 app. You download it. You open it up. It'll say pay your bills. You just type in the word summer. Like Jenny said, S-U-M-M-E-R. Do it before 9:30. Here's Josh Ross, Y-100.

0: 100, San Antonio's new country leader. It's Eric and Jenny, Jenny After Dark, and for Jenny Lee, she's on maternity leave.
1: I love Kojo.
0: Same.
1: On my way to you. On my way to $1,000 is more like it.
0: Yeah, get this keyword in your Y100 app, Summer, S-U-M-M-E-R.
1: And then if you get a call from a random number after you put Summer in the Y100 app, it could be us trying to give you cash.
0: Yeah, so make sure you answer it. Don't send that to voice.

0: After Dark in for Ginny Lee. She's on maternity leave.
1: Do you think Christy Brooks is going to be mad at us?
0: Because of what we did to her office?
1: Uh-huh. Mm. We decorated it for her birthday. I think it looks nice.
0: It does.
1: Except we got a banner that says happy birthday. And we opened it up here in the studio so we could decorate Christy's office. And it says happy birthday.
0: That's what happens when you get it off of Temu.
1: It forgot the TH. It just says happy birthday.
0: Thankfully, I have paper and a marker.
1: So let's find out. She's going to be here in just a minute to tell us what she's got coming up on her show. We'll find out if she's ticked off.
2: Y100 weather.
0: Partly cloudy, slight chance of showers today. 87 for the high. If you're going to a watch party tonight, make sure you stay weather aware. Looks like storm chances pick up after the game.
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Christy Brooks. Hope you had a great weekend. Riley Green, Change My Mind. It's on Y100.

be a musical guest on Saturday Night Live and eventually host it. Not only that, she wants to act within the next year, so she could, you know, as the host of Saturday Night Live, she acts. Let's go, SNL, call her up.

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1: We have a 40% chance of showers today. Highs are going to be in the mid-80s. Eventually, it's going to stop raining, right?
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1: Oh, this weather needs to make up its mind. 40% chance of showers today. Highs in the mid-80s. Tonight, 80% chance of rain with lows in the upper 60s.
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We're almost there. 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So MOVE. Go win $1,000 thanks to the Gomez Law Firm. 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

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Go Spurs, go. Today is my birthday, so they're going to win for my birthday. That's what we're going to

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It's time for Good Times and Tan Lines. 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
1: 40% chance of showers the rest of today. Tonight, 80% chance of rain with lows in the upper 60s.
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1: We have an 80% chance of rain this evening. Lows are going to be in the upper 60s. Tomorrow, rain's going to continue with highs in the low 80s.
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Thunder tonight, 7:30. Let's see how many fake fouls the Thunder can get. I say fake because you know they're faking it half the time, right? You've seen it. It's ridiculous. Parker McCollum killing me. It's on Y100.

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1: We have an 80% chance of thunderstorms tonight. Lows are going to be in the upper 60s. Tomorrow, rain's going to continue with highs in the low 80s.
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That is a lot of money that can go very quickly. 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We can give it to you. Brody's got it for you at 4 o'clock.

0: San Antonio's new country leader. 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
1: Christy, it's your birthday.
0: It's my birthday.
1: Happy birthday.
0: This is,
1: happy,
0: you ready for
1: birthday.
0: This?
1: Yeah.
0: Last year of my 40s. And that's how old I am.
1: You wanted to tell everybody that on the radio?
0: Hey, you know what? My 40s have been the absolute best, and I hear the 50s are even better.
1: Oh, good.
0: Yeah, so.
1: Well, congratulations.
0: I don't have any problem with how old I am, because I don't look 49. I'll tell you that right now.
1: Let's go, girl. Hey, I got an idea for a birthday present for you.
0: Spurs win!
1: A Spurs win!
0: Yes!
1: And you're going to be traveling with the nuns a little later?
0: God, I wish.
1: No?
0: I wish.
1: They're not scrambling the jet for you right now?
0: No, I'm not that important.
1: Dang it.
0: In fact, I don't think the nuns want to hang out with me. I'm a little bit of trouble.
1: Dude, if I was a nun, I would hang out with you.
0: You would?
1: And sit courtside and boo the people
0: Brody,
1: of Oklahoma.
0: If you were a nun, we would have a big problem.
1: It could happen. You never know. Hey, Go Spurs Go is the theme.
0: Yes.
1: And happy birthday.
0: Thank you very much.
1: I'm in. You go take a nap and take the rest of the day off, okay?
0: Thank you. I appreciate it.
1: We'll see you tomorrow.
0: Bye.

0: 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Born in Texas. Military City Strong.
1: Hey, it's Dustin Lynch, saluting all our men and women in San Antonio. Military City, USA. 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
0: San Antonio's new country leader. 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

Y100, San Antonio's new country leader, Brody Ann. Hope your weekend was good. 4-day work week. That's always nice. We've got Midland tickets. We've got cash. It's game day. There's a lot going on. Riley Green, Change My Mind.

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1: 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Right now, 84 here in the medical center.
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15: Good afternoon. Let's start on the north side for an accident. Loop 410, it's westbound, blocks the right lane, also has the exit ramp blocked to McCullough. We're stop and go from Broadway. We'll take a look at some drive times and lots of road work coming up. That's San Antonio traffic. Till then, I'm Gary Mack.
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100, San Antonio's new country leader. Looks like for Jason Aldean, his biggest critics are his kids. He'll be taking them to school or like practice or something, and he's playing his music in the car. And they're like, Dad, can you put on something else? Like, we've heard this. Haters, don't let them stop you from doing it.

0: Y100, we love giving away this money every day here on the radio. This was Serena earlier when she found out she won $1,000.
1: Are you serious? Oh, my God. My son's birthday is on June 6th. Oh, my God. This is going to help me so much for his birthday.
0: We're going to do it again coming up at 4 o'clock.
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8: On the northwest side, we have an accident. It has been moved over to the outside shoulder. Nonetheless, it's I-10 eastbound before Loop 410, and we're slow from medical. Also, we got right lane road work, I-35 northbound right before Nogalitos. Look out for that. That's San Antonio traffic. I'm Gary Mack.
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1: There's a lot of severe thunderstorm watches popping up to a bunch of the counties all west of us. Bexar County now has a flood watch until tomorrow morning at 8, and it looks like rain's on the way, but not quite yet.
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26: Let's head to Pleasanton for some road work. We're down to just one lane, I-37 northbound. This is at Highways 97. Evan also in closer in southeast of downtown. That's breaks I-10 westbound between Roland and I-35. That's San Antonio traffic. I'm Gary Mack.
25: 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It's time for Good Times and Tan Lines.
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All right, welcome to Hey Brody. Today we heard from Greg over on the northwest side of San Antonio. He said, "Hey Brody, I'm always out on the weekend. Me and my buddies like to meet up and have beers and hang out. There's always this dude that's not really in our group, but he's always hanging around and he's scaring the girls off or he's interfering. What's the nice way to get rid of him?" Uh-oh, stage five clinger. Dude, that's the worst. Well, obviously you and the boys are the crew to be around, I can tell. This dude is just trying to get some of that aura for himself, but I get how annoying that is. Every bar has that guy. There's a couple techniques you can try. When you and all the fellas are having shots, don't ever get him one. Don't get him a drink. It's not being mean. It's just about setting boundaries. He should notice and eventually back off. If that doesn't work, you gotta pawn him off on somebody else. A girl would be great. If you can refocus him on her, then he'll leave you and the broskies alone. This is a fairly quick fix. It shouldn't take more than maybe a couple weekends at most. Good luck in your quest. That's what we're here for. If you need help with something, head over to

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1: I don't know how to put this, but I'm kind of a big deal. People know me.
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0: Y100 Days of Summer. Who's this?
1: Nicole.
0: Nicole, you were number 10. You got the tickets to go see Midland. You were the winner.
1: Oh, thank God.
0: Congratulations. Everything going good today?
1: Thank you. Yes, just getting food.
0: Good deal. We appreciate you having us on this afternoon. We got those Midland tickets all week. We're commercial free with Ella Langley. Be her. She drank.

0: Y100 commercial free ride home, getting ready for the game tonight. Here's what Keldon Johnson had to say at Shoot Around.
1: Yeah, this is the biggest game of the season. It's going to be a dogfight. It's going to be tough. We work very hard to be in this moment. We deserve to be in this moment.
0: Hopefully the refs get it right tonight. Can't be calling all those

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1: Rain is on its way. Looks like we're going to be getting a bunch until maybe 11 or so tonight. We do have a flood watch until 8 tomorrow morning.
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22: Y100 Traffic Check.
23: We are losing some time around the downtown area. The lower level southbound of 35 between Brooklyn and I-10 costing us 10 minutes. Also a crash blocks the left lane on the west side, westbound Highway 90 at Old Highway 90. That's San Antonio Traffic. I'm Gary Mack.
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100, San Antonio's new country leader. If you're watching Parker McCollum's story over the weekend, you saw he was at the beach with the family, throwing the football around. It's kind of like that scene on Top Gun Maverick, where they're all out there playing football, no shirts. I'm wondering how the people around him didn't notice that that was Parker. Oh, well. Killing me.

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25: Y100. Traffic check.
26: We are losing some time around the downtown area. The lower level southbound at 35 between Brooklyn and I-10 costing us 10 minutes. Also a crash blocks the left lane on the west side, westbound Highway 90 at Old Highway 90. That's San Antonio traffic. I'm Gary Mack.
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Y100, everybody's talking about the Spurs nuns. Like, are they going to the game tonight in Oklahoma City? Luke Cornett was talking about, yeah, we need to fly them out. Well, hopefully somebody got all their travel arrangements confirmed

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1: Lots of rain potential this evening. You definitely want to keep an eye on that. We do have a flood watch until 8 tomorrow morning.
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0: Y100 Traffic Check.
8: Okay, we still got the accident on the west side. It's Highway 90 westbound right there at Old Highway 90. We're stopping to go from 151. Watch out for a stall in the right lane, 281 northbound, around 410. That's San Antonio traffic. I'm Gary Mack.
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25: We got the road work on Loop 410 westbound in the left lane at Palo Alto on the southwest side. A couple of accidents to I-10 eastbound at New Braunfels over on the outside shoulder, costing us a few. And then 151 down on the eastbound frontage road at Callahan. That's San Antonio traffic. I'm Gary Mack.
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0: 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Born in Texas. Military City Strong.
1: 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Military City USA. 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